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1: All right, okay. Very good to see you down in New Orleans, man. 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

'cause I'm a country boy. 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
3: Went to Carville to get a milkshake. 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

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Churchill claps Mao Tse-tung on the back.

Just be the happiest you can be. 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

Nobody else make me feel like. 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